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Still the seabed wouldn't let me in, and I tried my best to embrace the darkness in which I swim.

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1: 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And have some fun.

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2: 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It's what I should have said. I should be in bed. But temptations of trouble on my tongue. Troubles yet to come.
3: One sip.
2: Bad for me.
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